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2: Cause I'm having a good time with you.

The children fought the storm all night, then finally fell asleep. They didn't realize the ship had been blown across the reef into the lost island.

last rose of Syntra has blood upon her torns. Forgotten tale of elder blood and all futures past reborn. Swirling spheres of otherness, of hope and doom forlorn. 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